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1: 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At 11985 Ballard Road, timeout 1922.
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Rescue, 23, engine, 23, abdominal pain, at 70 North Sage Avenue, between Ishii Street and Mathers Street. Timeout, 19:25 hours.

St. Elmo Fire, allergic reactant, at 7670 Murray Oaks Drive, between Murray Hill Road and Murray Oaks Court. St. Elmo Fire, allergic reactant, at 7670 Murray Oaks Drive, between Murray Hill Road and Murray Oaks Court. Timeout, 1932.

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We can't find the 5890. Do you have anything further? I'm showing it to be that large building right in that curve. Going to be Frontier Technology.

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Rescue, 23, altered mental status, at 3661 Airport Boulevard, Unit 169, between Western America Drive and Montlamar Drive. Timeout, 27 hours. 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Engine, 23, altered mental status, at 3661 Airport Boulevard, Unit 169, between Western America Drive and Montlamar Drive. 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

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Altered mental status. At 3013 Cottage Hill Road. Between Broadcast Drive and Bel Air Boulevard. Rescue, 8. Engine, 9. Altered mental status. At 3013 Cottage Hill Road. Between Broadcast Drive and Bel Air Boulevard. 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

0: 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If there is another call across the street at 3012 Cottage Hill Road.
1: 89, we got the caller on the line. Stand by. He's saying he's in an apartment, but he's given an actual resident's address. Trying to get further.

0: 9. The correct address is going to be 3012 Cottage Hill Road, where the other call is, but it's a different apartment.
1: Engine 9, copy.

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1: Engine 16, electrical hazard, F-1514, South Broad Street, between Baker Street and Nelly Street. Engine 16, electrical hazard, F-1514, South Broad Street, between Baker Street and Nelly Street. Timeout 21:04 hours.
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0: Theodore Fire, breathing difficulties, at 4638 Golden Avenue, between Diamond Avenue and Silver Street. Theodore Fire, breathing difficulties, at 4638 Golden Avenue, between Diamond Avenue and Silver Street. 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

0: Georgetown Fire, psychiatric problem, at Piggly Wiggly, at 10760 Lot Road, between Chinchula Georgetown Road and Brandy Court. Georgetown Fire, psychiatric problem, at Piggly Wiggly, at 10760 Lot Road, between Chinchula Georgetown Road and Brandy Court. Timeout 21:15.
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2: 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Between Everett Lane and Ryan Street. Citronelle Fire. Breathing difficulty. At 8045 John Clay Street. Between Everett Lane and Ryan Street. 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

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Headache. At 1162 St. Madar Street. Between Maple Street and Plum Street. Rescue, 3. Engine, 3. Headache. At 1162 St. Madar Street. Between Maple Street and Plum Street. Timeout 21:24 hours.

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0: Bayou Fire, cardiac arrest, at 8961 Satsuma Street, between Railroad Street and Cherry Street. Bayou Fire, cardiac arrest, at 8961 Satsuma Street, between Railroad Street and Cherry Street. Timeout 2128.
1: 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Altered mental status. At 6617 Grimont Road, Unit G2, between Chimney Top Drive West and Somerby Drive. Truck 5. Altered mental status. At 6617 Grimont Road, Unit G2, between Chimney Top Drive West and Somerby Drive. Timeout 21:29 hours.

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0: Rescue 8, Truck 4, Jet Plane, at 351 Conhigh Street, between South Claiborne Street and South Franklin Street. Rescue 8, Truck 4, Jet Plane, at 351 Conhigh Street, between South Claiborne Street and South Franklin Street. Timeout 2139 hours.
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1: Georgetown, go ahead.
0: So none of us seen nothing. He may be already in Sims at Valhalla. If it is, I'm thinking it is.
1: Copy that. Are you going back in service?
0: Road. 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
1: For what about Weaver Road? Your radio was cutting out. 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
0: Just come by him on Weaver Road. 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
1: Spring five. Is SO out with you? 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Coming.

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2: 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Female is fallen, requesting fire for force entry. 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
0: Patients in Ethno's custody. 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
1: Damn that.
0: Appreciate it.
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0: 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Okay. 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

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Between Whistlekey and Cody Road South. 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

0: Station 2, brush fire, at 9340 Box Road, between Lot Road and Jamaica Road. Station 2, brush fire, at 9340 Box Road, between Lot Road and Jamaica Road. Timeout, 2252.
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Station 2, third-hand information. Brush fire in the area. Unknown further. Possibly lumber as well. 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

0: Carolina, DC, Dave House. This is going to be a moderate size trash fire. We're going to be remain on the scene for a little while longer.
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0: Give us, it will not be any fire at this time, just a single vehicle accident. 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

Engine 23, altered mental status. At 2805 Ralston Road, between Dunn Avenue and Glen Avenue. Engine 23, altered mental status. At 2805 Ralston Road, between Dunn Avenue and Glen Avenue. Timeout 23:42 hours.

0: Rescue, 23, altered mental status, at 2805 Dawson Road, between Dunn Avenue and Glen Avenue. Rescue, 23, altered mental status, at 2805 Dawson Road, between Dunn Avenue and Glen Avenue. Timeout, 2345 hours.
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Cardiac arrest. At 9021 Argyle Estates Road, between Argyle Road, St. Elmo Fire. 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At 9021 Argyle Estates Road, between Argyle Road, timeout 0008.

0: Ramsay Fire, cardiac arrest, at 9021 Argyle Estates Road, between Argyle Road, Ramsay Fire, cardiac arrest, at 9021 Argyle Estates Road, between Argyle Road, timeout 0009.
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0: 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Station 3, Test Main, at 10807 Greg Road, between Blackwell Nursery Road West. Timeout 0024.
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Engine 6. Breathing difficulties. At 3400 Lloyd Lane. Unit L5. Between Foxdale Drive and Bury Road. Rescue 6. Engine 6. Breathing difficulties. At 3400 Lloyd Lane. Unit L5. Between Foxdale Drive and Gertie Road. Timeout 0028 hours.

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Stroke. At 3906 Cypress Shores Drive North. 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Stroke. 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
1: 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Coming up.

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Theodore Fire, unconscious person, at 6638 Lake Helen Drive West, between Lake Pontchartrain Drive and Lake Helen Drive South. Timeout, 136.

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At 669 Azalea Road. Between Village Green Drive and Moncliffe Drive. 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Electronic alarm. Commercial. At 669 Azalea Road. Between Village Green Drive and Moncliffe Drive. Timeout 208 hours.

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Pedestrian struck at 3251 Dawson Street, between North 8th Drive and Springdale Boulevard. Rescue, 12. Pedestrian struck at 3251 Dawson Street, between North 8th Drive and Springdale Boulevard. Timeout, 4:41 hours.

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Engine, 11. Cardiac problem. At 6951, Higgins Ferry Road, Unit 32. Between Cobblestone Way West and Woodruff Court. Rescue, 26. Engine, 11. Cardiac problem. At 6951, Higgins Ferry Road, Unit 32. Between Cobblestone Way West and Woodruff Court. Timeout, 5:04 hours.

Engine 1 fallen. At 517 Shelton Beach Road, between Melinda Drive and Oakview Drive. Engine 1 fallen. At 517 Shelton Beach Road, between Melinda Drive and Oakview Drive. Timeout, 509.

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Engine, 23. Breathing difficulties. At 2545, Government Boulevard, between Eslava Creek Parkway and Commercial Park Drive. Rescue, 23. Engine, 23. 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At 2545, Government Boulevard, between Eslava Creek Parkway and Commercial Park Drive. Timeout, 6:37 hours.

Rescue, 8. Engine, 9. Hemorrhage. At 611 Dauphin Island Parkway. Between Senator Street and Dublin Street. Rescue, 8. Engine, 9. Hemorrhage. At 611 Dauphin Island Parkway. Between Senator Street and Dublin Street. Timeout, 6:37 hours.

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Engine 12. Breathing difficulty. At 155 South Sage Avenue. Unit D. Between Emmagine Street and Ralston Road. Rescue 12. Engine 12. Breathing difficulty. At 155 South Sage Avenue. Unit D. Between Emmagine Street and Ralston Road. Timeout 6:40 hours.

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Rescue, 23, 6 persons, at 701 St. Francis Street, between North Washington Avenue and North Scott Street. Rescue, 23, 6 persons, at 701 St. Francis Street, between North Washington Avenue and North Scott Street. Timeout, 6:57 hours.

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All stations stand by for chief lineup. District 1, Chief Ballard. District 2, Chief Cox. District 3, Chief Keller. District 4, Chief Hicks. I'll be the investigator, Captain Erickson. Repeating, District 1, Chief Ballard. District 2, Chief Cox. District 3, Chief Keller. District 4, Chief Hicks. I'll be the investigator, Captain Erickson. The following hospital is on diversion. Providence is on full diversion. Repeating, Providence is on full diversion. Authority of Mobile Fire and Rescue, timeout 0701.

Engine 1, possible dam, at 6401 LaFleur Drive, between Maybrick Road East and Narbona Road. Engine 1, possible dam, at 6401 LaFleur Drive, between Maybrick Road East and Narbona Road. Timeout 701 hours.

0: I'm on rescue three. Oh. Three's a route. Oh. We'll give infirmary to get him out of the
1: signal. 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

0: 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You got anything further on there?
1: Screen team from PD advised they were on scene of a traffic accident involving two vehicles. 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
0: Copy that. We just come through the intersection right here, Water and Government. 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

0: Engine, 19. Motor vehicle collision at northbound I-65 between Government Boulevard and Airport Boulevard. Engine, 19. Motor vehicle collision at northbound I-65 between Government Boulevard and Airport Boulevard. Timeout, 7:21 hours.
1: Problem, car 77.
2: R-77.
1: Sylvie responds to this traffic exit on northbound 65.
2: R-77, copy.
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0: Just want to confirm the location of this accident. Is this going to be before Government Street or after Government Street?
1: Negative. It's after Government Street. PD should be on the scene requesting a medical check.
0: Copy that.

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3: 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At 1551 Old Shell Road. Between North Catherine Street and Kilmarnock Street. Rescue 8. Engine 8. 1 fallen. At 1551 Old Shell Road. Between North Catherine Street and Kilmarnock Street. Timeout 8:30 hours.

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2: 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Breathing difficulty. At 7861 Stewart Court, between Hodge Nursery Road. St. Elmo fire. Breathing difficulty. At 7861 Stewart Court, between Hodge Nursery Road. Timeout, 8:33.

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1: 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Ramp 4 is going to remain en route to traffic accident.
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At 1203 New St. Francis Street, between North Calais Street and North Georgia Avenue. Trunk 4, public assistance. At 1203 New St. Francis Street, between North Calais Street and North Georgia Avenue. Timeout, 8:45 hours.

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0: Bayou Fire, 1 fallen, at 8622 Mitchell Drive, between Irvington Bayou Lavetri Highway, Bayou Fire, 1 fallen, at 8622 Mitchell Drive, between Irvington Bayou Lavetri Highway, timeout, 8:55.
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1: Got it.

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Turnerville Fire, 1 fallen, at 11655 Celeste Highland Drive East, between Celeste Highland Drive South and Walter Moore Road. Turnerville Fire, 1 fallen, at 11655 Celeste Highland Drive East, between Celeste Highland Drive South and Walter Moore Road. Timeout, 9:17.

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0: Station 2, breathing difficulties, at 6777 Mavilla Drive East, between Python Road. Station 2, breathing difficulties, at 6777 Mavilla Drive East, between Python Road. Timeout, 9:22.
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0: Engine 68, headache, at 225 Arthur Avenue, between Ozark Avenue and West Main Street. Engine 68, headache, at 225 Arthur Avenue, between Ozark Avenue and West Main Street. Timeout, 9:26.
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0: Station 3, breathing difficulty, at 8451 Rosemary Road, between Craig Drive and Odom Lane. Station 3, breathing difficulty, at 8451 Rosemary Road, between Craig Drive and Odom Lane. Timeout, 928.
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3: 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Wilmer Fire, 1 fallen, at 15551 Moffett Road. Timeout, 9:46.

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Georgetown Fire, 1 fallen, at 11655 Celeste Highland Drive East, between Celeste Highland Drive South and Walter Moore Road. Georgetown Fire, 1 fallen, at 11655 Celeste Highland Drive East, between Celeste Highland Drive South and Walter Moore Road. Timeout, 9:52.

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Engine 26, 1 fallen. F-17 Cobblestone Way west. Between Cobblestone Way north and Headstone Way. Engine 26, 1 fallen. F-17 Cobblestone Way west. Between Cobblestone Way north and Headstone Way. Timeout, 9:56 hours.

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At 17 Cobblestone Way West. Between Cobblestone Way North and Headstone Way. Rescue 6. 1 fallen. At 17 Cobblestone Way West. Between Cobblestone Way North and Headstone Way. Timeout 9:58 hours.

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3: 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Between Princeton Woods Boulevard and St. Thomas Court, timeout 1000 hours.

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Truck 17. One down. At 459 Tandy Drive. Between Ridgelawn Drive West and Windlow Drive. Truck 17. One down. At 459 Tandy Drive. Between Ridgelawn Drive West and Windlow Drive. Timeout 10:02 hours.

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Rescue 12, engine 22, stroke at 1221 Aries Drive West, between Anderson Drive and Benson Drive. Timeout 10, 11 hours.

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0: 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It's going to be power vault.
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1: 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Rescue 6, fire alarm.

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Seven Hills Fire, Grand Bay Fire, 1 Fallen, at 11985 Ballard Road. Timeout, 10:33.

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0: call on me, too. They're doing some duct work in the attic. 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There's no fire at this location. 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

0: 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It's going to have to walk in.
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Between Crestview Drive and Coldway Drive. 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

0: 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It's going to be on level E, Edwards, base number 71.
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0: 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You get an ETA from Allen Road.
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0: 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If you'll come back out the port you're on and take a left, it'll be the between the second and the third road from there.
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0: 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Is there a house being built at this location?
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1: 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Newman is en route.
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0: Chickasaw Fire, abdominal pain, at Whataburger, at 100 North Craft Highway, between Howell Street and Southwest Boulevard, Chickasaw Fire, abdominal pain, at Whataburger, at 100 North Craft Highway, between Howell Street and Southwest Boulevard, timeout, 11:29.
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2: Figure out.

0: Station 1, breathing difficulties, at Burger King, at 7775 Moffett Road, between Fleming Lane and Chillander Road North. Station 1, breathing difficulties, at Burger King, at 7775 Moffett Road, between Fleming Lane and Chillander Road North. Timeout, 11:31.
1: Morning, Ralph.
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Rescue 3, Engine 2, Singapore, at 735 South Washington Avenue, between Maryland Street and Virginia Street. Rescue 3, Engine 2, Singapore, at 735 South Washington Avenue, between Maryland Street and Virginia Street. Timeout, 11:32 hours.

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At Bama Liquors. At 5364 Highway 90. Between Nevia Road and Andrew Road. Engine 7, 1 down. At Bama Liquors. At 5364 Highway 90. Between Nevia Road and Andrew Road. Timeout 11:43 hours.

0: 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Patient is possibly intoxicated. BD's been notified.
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0: Rescue, 23, truck, 24, 1, down, at 10:01, Belvedere Circle, west, between Belvedere Circle, north, and Belvedere Circle, south. Rescue, 23, truck, 24, 1, down, at 10:01, Belvedere Circle, west, between Belvedere Circle, north, and Belvedere Circle, south. Timeout, 12:09 hours.
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0: 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The alarm company is attempting to contact the holder.
1: Okay.

0: Fire alarm from Battalion 1. Battalion 1. How many calls have you guys received about this?
1: Only the one crash notification. It was southbound southbound 65, south of Celeste, past Norton Creek.
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1: Go ahead.
0: I just passed 13. I'll go down to exit 10 just to see. I haven't found anything. You guys go ahead and get off. Just kind of stage around that area. Try to get off.
1: Copy that.
0: Fire alarm from Battalion 1. There's nothing that's found from 15 to 13. I'm going to go down to 10 to check that area.
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0: 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Bayou Fire, Diabetic Emergency, at 13833 Tapia Avenue, between Winslow Avenue South and Hemley Street. 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

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Timeout, 13:01 hours.

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NPD has been notified. 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
1: On Government Conception?
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Rescue, 23, Jet Spain, at 3913 Airport Boulevard, between Berwyn Drive West and Office Park Drive. Timeout, 13:11 hours.

0: 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Engine 23, Jeff Spain, at 3913 Airport Boulevard, between Berwyn Drive West and Office Park Drive. Timeout, 1312 hours.
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1: 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Is that sufficient?
2: Officer ALS, please continue.

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Engine 1. Diabetic unconscious. At 6655 Ziegler Boulevard. Between AV Road and Greenway. Rescue 1. Engine 1. Diabetic unconscious. At 6655 Ziegler Boulevard. Between AV Road and Greenway. Timeout 13:38 hours.

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At 561 Village Green Drive East. At Village Green Drive West. Engine 19. 6 person. At 561 Village Green Drive East. At Village Green Drive West. Timeout 13:47 hours.

0: Engine 18. Respond non-emergency 1 fallen. At 4051 Old Shell Road. Between Toggill Lane and Dilson Lane. Engine 18. Respond non-emergency 1 fallen. At 4051 Old Shell Road. Between Toggill Lane and Dilson Lane. Timeout 1354 hours.
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1: 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Can you advise if we're supposed to be using MPD on scene for this call? If so, they may have possibly moved to Azalea Point.
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0: Chickasaw Fire, breathing difficulties, at 320 Valley Road, between 4th Street and Vale Street. Chickasaw Fire, breathing difficulties, at 320 Valley Road, between 4th Street and Vale Street. Timeout, 1402.
1: Fake, at 649 New Jersey Street, Unit 57. Between South Dearborn Street and South Washington Avenue, Rescue 3, Engine 2, Headache, at 649 New Jersey Street, Unit 57, between South Dearborn Street and South Washington Avenue, Timeout, 1403 hours.
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Engine 22, public assistance. At 375 Gilcrest Road, Unit N101, between Willowbrook Run 8 and McKenna Drive. Timeout, 14:09 hours.

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0: Engine 22, you're responding to Huntley Woods Apartment. It is a Nancy 101 for lift assist. It is a Nancy 101.
1: 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We know him pretty good.
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Outside fire. At Airport Boulevard and Coley Road South. Engine, 11. Outside fire. At Airport Boulevard and Coley Road South. Timeout, 14:27 hours.

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0: 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Between Huntley Way and Providence Hospital Drive. 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Chest pain. At 6701 Airport Boulevard. Between Huntley Way and Providence Hospital Drive. 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

0: Station 3, 1 Fallen, at 9764 Blackwell Nursery Road South, between Snow Road North. Station 3, 1 Fallen, at 9764 Blackwell Nursery Road South, between Snow Road North. Timeout, 14:43.
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0: Calling Trump 5, yes, that is a PD.
1: 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They were holding on units for the original call.
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3: We're just truck taxis. We're up on the bayway now, and we're unable to see anything in the other lane of traffic coming to Mobile that's on fire.
1: 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Be advised, the person who called it in was going westbound, but advised it was eastbound.
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0: Where are y'all at? Somebody just called me on the phone and said that they seen a truck before you come into the tunnel, westbound. But we didn't see nobody. We come around the old loop that's been closed.
1: 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We'll check it out.
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0: 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You got an 18-wheeler pulled over on the side westbound.
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0: Truck 4, engine 3, did y'all come out of the tunnel and loop right back in there, or what you got? We're getting back on the highway here in Spanish Fork, but it's an 18-wheeler westbound pulled over on the side of the road. Aldot looks like they're on the scene with us. Copy that. We didn't see nobody. I seen an Aldot truck traveling that way.
8: The road between Harrington Way and Jeff Hamilton and Dodd Roundabout. Engine 26 at 8584 Jeff Hamilton Road. Between Harrington Way and Jeff Hamilton and Dodd Roundabout. 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

0: 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Engine 68, electronic alarm, high life hazard, at 1038 Grant Avenue, between McGee Street and Haynes Street. 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

truck, 17, breathing difficulty, at 2805 Ralston Road, between Dunn Avenue and Glen Avenue, truck, 17, breathing difficulty, at 2805 Ralston Road, between Dunn Avenue and Glen Avenue, timeout, 15, 14 hours. Rescue, 23, breathing difficulty, at 2805 Ralston Road, between Dunn Avenue and Glen Avenue. Rescue, 23, breathing difficulty, at 2805 Ralston Road, between Dunn Avenue and Glen Avenue. Timeout, 15, 14 hours.

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Truck 17, one fallen, at 101 Memorial Hospital Drive. Between Springhill Memorial Drive North and Wallace Memorial Drive. Truck 17, one fallen, at 101 Memorial Hospital Drive. Between Springhill Memorial Drive North and Wallace Memorial Drive.

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Timeout 15:23 hours. Rescue 12, engine 18, seizure, at Walmart, at 101 East I-65, Service Road South, between Springdale Boulevard and Imogene Street. Rescue 12, engine 18, seizure, at Walmart, at 101 East I-65, Service Road South, between Springdale Boulevard and Imogene Street. Timeout 15:24 hours.

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0: truck 17, you responded to the Alabama Medical Group for a 77-year-old female with a head injury from a fall. She's conscious, alert, breathing normal. She's going to be near a white Toyota Camry with the flashers on. Medics are out for transport.
1: 17, copy.
0: Engine 22, Rescue 22, you're responding to Cardiology Associates for a 56-year-old female, possible active seizure. She's inside the building in a wheelchair.
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3: 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You got the address?
2: 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It's going to be 5100 Wilmer Road, the patient will be in the carport.

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2: 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She's going to be at the bus stop on Imogene Street side of the building.

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1: Alright,
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1: Right on Truck 17, Medevac 9, been on the scene about 2 minutes. They'll be transport for 1 Spring Hill.
0: Truck 17, copy. Engine 26, you're responding for a report of a single vehicle accident. It's going to be a silver sedan in a ditch. I know further PD's been notified of Basel transport.
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Rescue, a truck or vehicle collision involving a motorcycle at Fort City Rental at 3252 Old Shell Road between Ingate Street and Busy Phillips Drive. 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
0: 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She's conscious, not alert, breathing verified. 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

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Stabbing. 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Rescue 19. Stabbing. At 608 Azalea Road, Unit 1203, between Skyline Drive North and Village Green Drive. 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
3: 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Timeout, 1559.
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Engine, 21, trunk, 17, motor vehicle collision, at Southbound I-165, between Bay Bridge Road and Water Street. Engine, 21, truck, 17, motor vehicle collision, at Southbound I-165, between Bay Bridge Road and Water Street. Timeout, 16.07 hours.

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2: Farallon Truck 17, be advised, there's a multiple vehicle wreck northbound on the 165. ASAP's on scene. We'll be turning around for something at it.
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0: 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Between Base Street and Congress Street. 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At 279 North Washington Avenue. Between State Street and Congress Street. Timeout, 16, 18 hours.
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0: truck 17, motor vehicle collision at southbound I-165, between Bay Bridge Road and Water Street. Truck 17, motor vehicle collision at southbound I-165, between Bay Bridge Road and Water Street. Timeout 16:21 hours.
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0: 64 East Clark Road, F. Jeffa Court, engine 6, outside fire, at 1964 East Clark Road, F. Jeffa Court, timeout, 16:22 hours.
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0: 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I'm just putting it out. 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

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Timeout 1640 hours.

0: 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It's going to be in front of Links Plaza Apartments. Be advised, we also received a telematics crash notification from the location.
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F-20, 52, Barris, Maine. Between Minor Street and Silver Street. 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F-20, 52, Barris, Maine. Between Minor Street and Silver Street. Timeout, 16:56 hours.

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Station 1, 1 Fallen, at 2861 Schillinger Road North, between Morrisville Road and Garden Drive. Station 1, 1 Fallen, at 2861 Schillinger Road North, between Morrisville Road and Garden Drive. Timeout, 1708. St. Elmo Fire, back pain, at 7911 2 Mile Road, between Magnolia Road and 2 Mile Court. St. Elmo Fire, back pain, at 7911 2 Mile Road, between Magnolia Road and 2 Mile Court. Timeout, 1708.

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2: Engine 67, altered mental status, at 2019 Lock Road, between Connie Avenue and Darlene Avenue. Engine 67, altered mental status, at 2019 Lock Road, between Connie Avenue and Darlene Avenue. Timeout, 1709.
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Seven Hills Fire, Syncope, at 2302 Hamilton Ridge Drive East, between Hamilton Ridge Drive North and Nadine Lane South. Seven Hills Fire, Syncope, at 2302 Hamilton Ridge Drive East, between Hamilton Ridge Drive North and Nadine Lane South. Timeout, 17:13.

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0: Seven Hills Fire, Sigapee, at 2302 Hamilton Ridge Drive East, between Hamilton Ridge Drive North and Nadine Lane South. Seven Hills Fire, Sigapee, at 2302 Hamilton Ridge Drive East, between Hamilton Ridge Drive North and Nadine Lane South. Timeout, 1716. Theodore Fire, Sigapee, at 2302 Hamilton Ridge Drive East, between Hamilton Ridge Drive North and Nadine Lane South. Theodore Fire, Sigapee, at 2302 Hamilton Ridge Drive East, between Hamilton Ridge Drive North and Nadine Lane South. Timeout, 1716.
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Between Gaston Street and Clay Street. 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Between Gaston Street and Clay Street. Timeout, 17, 18 hours.

0: 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Command one. We copy the call. We have units number out shortly. 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

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Heat exposure at 7061 Lee Circle West, between Jay Drive and Hedges Ridge Road. St. Elmo Fire. Heat exposure at 7061 Lee Circle West, between Jay Drive and Hedges Ridge Road. Timeout 1734.

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0: 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Theodore Fire, Psychiatric Problem, at 4745 Kirkwell Drive, between Middle Ring Road South and Rose Hill Drive. Timeout, 1743.
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0: Fire Alarm. We have a pickup truck that ran over debris on Highway 43 and punctured his gasoline tank. All of the fuel leaked out coming down the highway, and the little bit that was left is dribbling out here in the parking lot at the raceway. The owner has a wrecker en route. We have residual amount of fuel on the ground. We'll stand by until he gets towed.
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2: 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Rescue 24, engine 20, diabetic emergency, at 3500 Dawson Island Parkway, between Stewart Road and Wardwood Drive. Timeout, 1749 hours.

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Theodore Fire, breathing difficulty, at 6450 Old Pascagoula Road, between Woodshade Boulevard and Allegro Drive. Theodore Fire, breathing difficulty, at 6450 Old Pascagoula Road, between Woodshade Boulevard and Allegro Drive. Timeout, 1751.

Seven Hills Fire, one down, at 851 Dykes Road South, between Hunter Trace and Airport Boulevard. Seven Hills Fire, one down, at 851 Dykes Road South, between Hunter Trace and Airport Boulevard. Timeout, 1758.

0: 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At 4220 Egan Road, between Todd Acres Drive and Cypress Shores Drive. 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Engine, 7. Altered mental status. At 4220 Egan Road, between Todd Acres Drive and Cypress Shores Drive. Timeout, 1800 hours.
1: Airport Boulevard, Hangar Williams, fire. One down. At 851 Dykes Road South, between Hunter Street and Airport Boulevard. Timeout, 1801.
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1: 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Otherwise, if not.
0: Copy.

0: Rescue, 23, engine, 19, breathing difficulties, at 1054 Hillcrest, Maine, between Hagelias Drive, East, and Pace Parkway. Rescue, 23, engine, 19, breathing difficulties, at 1054 Hillcrest, Maine, between Hagelias Drive, East, and Pace Parkway. Timeout, 18.09 hours. Rescue, 6, engine, 16, hemorrhage, at 1210 Highway 90 Drive, between Skywood Drive and Government Boulevard. Rescue, 6, engine, 16, hemorrhage, at 1210 Highway 90 Drive, between Skywood Drive and Government Boulevard. Timeout, 18.09 hours. Rescue, 6, breathing difficulties, at 1054 Hillcrest, Maine, between Camellia Drive, East, and Pace Parkway. Rescue, 6, breathing difficulties, at 1054 Hillcrest, Maine, between Camellia Drive, East, and Pace Parkway. Timeout, 18.10 hours.
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0: 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At 10:54, you crest Maine. Between Amelia Drive East and Pace Parkway. Rescue 23. Breathing difficulties. At 10:54, Hillcrest Lane. 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Rescue 6. Hemorrhage. At 1210 Highway 90 Drive. Between Skywood Drive and Government Boulevard. Rescue 6. Hemorrhage. At 1210 Highway 90 Drive. Between Skywood Drive and Government Boulevard. Timeout 18:11 hours.
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3: Engine 9, pregnancy pain, at 512 Dexter Avenue, between Virginia Street and Illinois Street. Engine 9, pregnancy pain, at 512 Dexter Avenue, between Virginia Street and Illinois Street. Timeout, 13 hours.
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0: 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Engine 68, Test Main, at 650 Hinton Avenue, between Frank E. Lee Sr. Street and McGee Street. 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
1: 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Truck 4, cop.
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SN 85, Grimsley Road, between James Road, Criolla Fire. Cardiac problem. SN 85, Grimsley Road, between James Road. Timeout, 1831.

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